0: goodness. You call RF, you and your friends that I'll never see again. Everybody but your dog, you can love off.
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I might never be knight in shining armor. I might never be the one you take home to mother.

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1: After all you put me through, you think I despise you. But in the end, I wanna thank you, 'cause you made me that much stronger. When I

And this town's lost its faith. Our colors will fade eventually. So if our time is running out, day after day, we'll make the mundane a masterpiece. Oh my, my, oh my, my love, I take one look at you, you're taking me out.

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And would you save my soul tonight? 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